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Yes or no? What's it gonna be, boy? Yes?

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1: Hi. I'm Ciara. How are you?
0: Raúl, nice to meet you.
2: Hey, boy!
0: You want to go inside?

0: Hey, what's up?
1: Hi. I'm Sierra. How are you?
0: Raúl, nice to meet you.
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1: Son las 2:06.
2: Hey, hey, they like it. So did you hear the one about the rock band who wanted to play with the symphony? This is no joke, friends. We're having some fun up here, and we want y'all to have some fun out there, because that's what it's all about. This one is usually titled A Wolf and Man, but tonight it's A Wolfgang and Man. I don't get it.

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1: Well, with this change of the weather, some people might have a little rock and roll pneumonia. I guess it's time. I guess it's time to call out the doctor.

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1: Son las 2:56. Really, we've never really played like dressed up and stuff, you know? I thought we had something magical would happen, like we'd either play way better or way worse, but it's like kind of like we're the same guys, but all dressed up, getting our good clothes all sweaty, you know? But our parents are proud, you know? Now, we got some people out there that I know like to let loose a little more than others. Just kind of show them what's up. We like it when you sing, man.

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1: Hi. I'm Sierra. How are you?
0: Raúl, nice to meet you.
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0: You want to go inside?

Just a perfect day. Drink sangria in the park. And then later, when it gets dark.

0: 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Una radio para todas y todos. Son las 3:34.
1: Hey, sorry, I'm a shook hole, but yeah, I guess we can meet up tonight. I'll see you later.